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0: What you're listening to is the Hurin Hymn number 6, the oldest piece of music that actually could be reconstructed. It was discovered in the royal palace of Ugarit, northern Canaan, now modern-day Syria, and is believed to date back to 1600 BCE, some 3,400 years ago. The song itself is inscribed on a small clay tablet and was discovered in the early 1950s, along with 36 other tablets. But the Hurin Hymn number 6 is the only tablet that was preserved well enough to be read, and eventually performed.
1: Kuri zamanu ka benun kuri flute a adage bera bumbar garta kun feshigen zamani digital technology adi duniye ke eki kankol taka feturi fava streaming khidmet taka hamaya mi fannu wani bodeti badal taka kurierun taket dekefa.
0: The tablet itself contains instructions for a song on a lyre, an instrument that looks like a small harp, and is written in a dialect of the ancient Hurin language. It also includes partially obscured lyrics that appear to be a prayer to Nikal, the goddess of orchards. The version you see on screen is a translation by Hans Johann Thiel, and is considered to be the closest to the original spirit of the song.
1: Tariyuga tere music ke feshuma balairu mi digu tari hingun itse egotun salis ha saharapure digu maziye music kai bai.
0: The oldest form of music, in its broader sense, is the many musical instruments, mostly bone flutes, that have been unearthed in prehistoric excavation sites. The oldest musical instrument ever discovered is the Hohefels flute, dated to around 35,000 to 40,000 years ago, making it the earliest evidence of music ever been performed by humans. And whilst we're still able to produce a sound on these instruments, we don't know what kind of songs were performed on them.
1: ಅಡುತಕುಂ ಮ್ಯೂಸಿಕಿ ಇಹುಸಾಸ್ತಂ ಉಫೆದಿ ಸಕಾಫಿ ಬೊಡು ನಿಜಾಮಕ ಮ್ಯೂಸಿಕ್ ಬದಲ್ವೆಗೆಂದಿಯ ಮ್ಯೂಸಿಕಕಿ ಲೇಫವಾ ತಾರಿಹವ್ವುರೆವೆಸ್ ಮಾ ಕುರಿಗೆ ತಾರಿಹೆಂ ಒಯ್ಯೆಚ್ಚೆ ಎಮ್ಮೆ ದುವಸ್ವಿ ಮ್ಯೂಸಿಕಿ ಆಲಾತೆಕೆ ಗೊತ್ಕ ಫೆನಿಫವನಿ ಸಾಳಿ ಸತೇಕಹಾರವ್ವುರೆವೆಸ್ ಕೀನ ದುವಸ್ವಿ ಕಶಿಂ ಹದಾಫವಾ ಫ್ಲೂಟೆ ಕುರಿಗೆ ಮ್ಯೂಸಿಕ್ ಉಳಿಫವನಿ ಎಮೀಹುಗೆ ದೀನಿ ಕಂಕಮುಗಯ ಮುಆಮಲಾ ಕುರುಮಾ ಆದಿ ವಾಹಕ ಕಿಯಾದಿನುಮುಗ ಮಿಕ್ಕ ಬೇನುಂ ಕುರಿ ಇನ್ಸಾನಾಗೆ ಅಡ ತಕೆತೀಗ ಜಹಾಗೆಂ ಅಡು ಉಫತಾಯಿಚಿ.
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If you had one shot, one opportunity to seize everything you ever wanted in one moment, would you capture it?

those who can hear me, I say, do not despair. The misery that is now upon us is but the passing of greed, the bitterness of men who fear the way of human progress. The hate of men will pass, and dictators die, and the power they took from the people will return to the people. And so long as men die, liberty will never perish. Don't give yourselves to these unnatural men, machine men with machine minds and machine hearts. You are not machines, you are not cattle, you are men. You, the people, have the power to make this life free and beautiful, to make this life a wonderful adventure.